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6 year 4 respond, 6 blah blah blah, 6 year 4 double 0 for an outside fire, number 3, Paper Run Avenue. 6 year 4 respond, 6 blah blah blah, 6 year 4 double 0 for an outside fire, number 3, Piper Run Avenue. 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
1: Brush 604, 2044. 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Number 3, Pepper Run Avenue, Cross Street, Mosby Court, High Street. I understand a neighbor burning something on the ground. A lot of smoke in the area. 2044.

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Paramedic engine 627, Green Sandy, 627, respond 6, Bravo Box 62703, front unconscious person, 407-77 Northern Willow Court, Cross Street Fox Trail, Fields Drive, 13-year-old, 2047.

I'm at again. 627 at the end. 627 responding. 6 Bravo Lock. 627 via 3 on Congressman. 40777 Northern Willowbrook Cross Street. Foxdale Field Drive. 13-year-old female. Single episode. Vomiting on the level.

Ambulance 625 Bravo, engine 618, response 6 Bravo, box 618-19, profile injury, pivot, physical therapy, cascade overlook. 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

from one. ALO 625, advance ambulance 635, Charlie, advance engine 625, respond 6 Bravo Box 6-18-10, one unknown vehicle, 46898, Griff Street. 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Apple Watch notification 2110.

Hello, 625, Indian 645, Charlie, the Ascension 624, responding 6 Bravo, 61810, and the medical here, 4698 Griffin Street, Crosby South, and Beginning Circle. Your heart, please. Notification. Can hear an elderly male and female talking. Male saying that he slid out of where he was. For the phone number, give the address at 46892 Griffin Street, apartment 204, 2113.

Rescue 635, ambulance 606, Bravo, respond 6, Bravo, box 624-18, for vehicle accident in the area of Loudoun County Parkway, Gloucester Parkway. I've ambulance 606, Bravo, respond 6, Bravo, box 624-18, for vehicle accident in the area of Loudoun County Parkway, Gloucester Parkway. Two vehicles involved, 2114.

is responding to Curzon Street. Correct address is going to be 4689 apartment 204.

C-635, ambulance 6 years, 6 November, responding to Cabo Lot 6-2418, auto accident, Long County Parkway, Gloucester Parkway. Vehicle accident in the intersection, adult female feeling sick, 2115

0: unregistered sort of on scene to vehicle accident. Going to be eastbound bus replay. It's east of the intersection.
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0: 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Person in the elevator, 2120.
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Hey, Vance, engine 624, Whiskey 635, responding on 6 Bravo, Box 62401, 451, State, Dayton Terrace. Caller's on scene. Fire alarm sounding near this address. Caller's unsure of the exact location. Has been going on for 5 to 7 minutes. One, two.

606, engine 622 advanced, engine 623, engine 620, truck 606, truck 620, rescue 620, medic 606, safety 601, EMS 601, battalion 2601, battalion chief 401, ops 600 respond, 6 delta for structure fire, 44118, now in Terrace. Engine 06, engine 6, the truck 6. Medic 606, safety 601, EMS 601, battalion 2601, battalion 2401, off 600, respond 6 Delta, pressure fire 44118, Natalie Paris, apartment number 102, Cross Street, Newby Square. Structure fire 2153.

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1: Engine 606, engine 622, between 2601, responding for a structure fire, 44118 Natalie Terrace, unit number 102.
0: Full structure fire, 2154.
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601-3-story, garden style apartment. Normally, it's from the house side. Building has not been evacuated. I'll do a 360. I'll get back there in a minute.

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box 6910, abdominal pain, 24802, One River Drive. 6910 response, Vic Bravo, box 6910, abdominal pain, 24802, One River Drive, Cross Street, 02 Drive, 17-year-old female, 2202.

3619 responding on 6 Bravo, Box 1910 for abdominal pain, 24802 Wind River Drive, Cross Street, Bear Tooth Drive, Prairie Grass Drive. 15-year-old female, abdominal pain, head pain, 2204.

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0: 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You need it back to the station and change out. Oh. Do not rise wrong.
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623, advance engine 623, responding on 6 Bravo, box 2309 for choking, 215-25, Carol Bridge Square. 67-year-old male, patient was asleep, started choking and wheezing, coughing, patient is sitting up now, 2251.

0: 623 Brown.
1: Yes, ma'am. 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
0: Wrong track, 2320.

Meg 13 Delta respond 6 Bravo Lock 6 13 0 3 and Medic 6 13 Delta responds Bravo Lock 6 13 0 3 injury from a fall.

9630 Delta responds to Bravo, 613-03 Carpal with injury, 408 Country Club Drive Southwest, Cross Street, Jean East Drive Southwest, 70-year-old female, some on the steps, possible broken ankle, 2344.

paramedic engine 69, advanced 69, Charlie responds, 6 Bravo Box 69, 21, overdose 22966, Everson Terrace. 69, advanced Bravo Box 69, 21, overdose 22966, Eversole Terrace, First Street, Bodig Square. 3 Bravo Mail 2348.

Dominic engine 609, advanced ambulance 609, Charlie responding 6 Bravo Box 609, 21 overdose, 22966, Eversol Terrace, Trotter Street, Bodwich Square, Random Terrace. Responding along with the Sheriff's Department, 44-year-old male, possibly took pills, unsure what kind. The male's also going to be a cancer patient, is not violent, and is walking around 23:50.

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2: Ambulance 623, respond to Bravo Box 62308. 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

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There's officers on scene requesting a general checkout for an adult female. 0001. 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

Medic 619 response, 6511, 619, 14, chest pain. 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

of the incision, 619 response, 6 hour left, 1914, chest pain, 24900 Old Folter Drive. The incision, 619 response, 6 hour left, 1914, Ford Drive, Country Halton Square, 64-year-old male, W26.

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0: 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They're still on the scene.
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Medic 439, Hurricane 11, East Mountain 6, Bravo, 1104, 4 Hemorrhage, 269, 32, Sheep Point Square. Medic 439, Tower 611, response, Bravo Box 611-04, 4 Hemorrhage. Ten-year-old female, 0129.

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Fort Illness 20742 Shoreline Paris. Ambulance 625 Bravo Response 6 Bravo Box 6 1806 Fort Illness 20742 Shoreline Terrace Cross Street Sandbank Square. 74-year-old female 0244.

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For sick person, 207 for 2 Shoreline Terrace. ALS 625, respond 6 Bravo Box 1806 for a sick person, 20742 Shoreline Terrace, Cross Street, Sandbank Square. 74-year-old female, 0245.

Ambulance 625 Bravo, Echo 625, responding 6 Bravo Lock 618-06. Illness 20742 Shoreline Terrace, partially Sandbank Square. 74 year female, disoriented, weak, feeling hot. Patient will be sitting in her car at this time in the garage. Clear 248.

605, engine 620, tanker 605, truck 620, medic 615, paralee, safety 601, battalion 2602. 6 tons of tack 11, box 60101 kilo, and Zygon's lead 4081, PSR lane. Engine 605, engine 620, tanker 605, truck 620, medic 617, Charlie, safety 601, battalion 2602, 6 Delta Mac 11. Inside gas leak, 41081, P for lane, off at Old Waterford Road. Motor natural gas 0441.

0: 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All from the site, generator kicked on, odor of natural gas in the home. Generator will be located on the back side of the house in the backyard. Caller also requesting no lights, no sirens. Bond tip time 2602, your time is complete at this time.
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0: 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We're on the scene. 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
1: 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I'm on the scene of the head in the same command.
0: And around.

0: Drive for the time 6602. I'm on stage. I'll go ahead and assume command. 5 Alpha, behind the tanker.
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1: Do you have your initial meter readings around the propane tank and the generator?
0: And the propane tank, they were all 0, 20.9. I'll get you one right now on the generator.
1: Copy. Do you have any further manpower to listen to search house?
0: Yeah, if we could go ahead and send somebody up to check the house, that'd be great.

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1: Okay.
0: Could you bring your crew up and message the house? I would suggest a walk up here because it's really tight getting the truck up in here.
1: Yeah,
0: you're actually clear behind. Okay, Keith, the readings around the generator are 000 and then 20.9 oxygen. Gonna check the back door then.
2: Copy, 000, 20.9.
0: I have the truck walk up this way to help you out.
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1: Once we approach the door, we got 0 H2S, 0 LEL, and the CO bumps up to 90. And then 20.7 on the oxygen. So I believe it's definitely the exhaust from the generator. I'm going to go ahead and instruct the homeowner to turn the thing off.
2: Copy. 0 H2, 0 LEL, 90 MCO, 20.7 on the O2. Yeah, have him fill the generator.
3: Peace and Lane coming in from Loudoun. You are submitted to the incident.
2: Copy. Turn into the answer. Cruiser in the gate of for odor gas in the house.

0: The man from Area 65, we're going to enter the house and go to the basement to the generator box.
1: Copy. Give me a reading of the guitar, please, before you proceed.

0: Engine 05. And north of 1 5, probably you want to clear the grass.
1: If they can come on in the house and check the other floors as we go to the basement. The readings at the door of the basement are 0H2S, 0LEL. CO is 003, and oxygen is 20.8.
0: Copy. Truck 620, you copy. 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
1: 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Is that first and second floor? 000 20.9.
0: Yes, that's correct.

0: 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Readings haven't changed here near the generator panel.
1: Copy, readings haven't changed. I'm just 605. 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
1: Yeah, I'd be 20 minutes into the incident. Situation on Shane's still investigating.
0: We're on track 0517.

Can you confirm that the generator is secure? A and B. Did the house lose power?

0: Roger, Commander.
1: Hi, Command.
0: Generator's been secured. Propane's been secured from the generator. Apparently, this end of Pacer has lost power. Scene turned that over to homeowner. She'll be contacting the minion. Anybody can go ready. Terminating commands, you can have a channel back.
1: Roger, calling this operating at 410-8127. Command terminated, generally. Push traffic back to 6 Alpha 6 Bravo 1 ready. 6 Alpha 6 Bravo 1 clear, 0524.

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Which Bravo Victoria, 611-04, unknown medical emergency, 112 North College Drive. Medic 615, engine 611, respond. 6 Bravo Victoria, 611-00, for an unknown medical emergency, 112 Furman Drive. On your old female. 0646.

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Medic 606 response, 6 Bravo Box Area, 606 14, calling unconscious person 209 to 4 Rubles, Mill Court, cross street of Fowler's Mill Circle. Twenty-three-year-old female, 0653.

Pigeon 611 from Loudon, Kansas. Pigeon Samuel on 623 response, 6 Bravo by Clary, 62303 Fat Haines, 43283 Swamp Fox Court. And Pigeon Samuel on 623 response, 6 Bravo by Clary, 62303 for Fat Haines, 43283 Swamp Fox Court, crossing the Windmill Drive. 63-year-old female, 0703.

Ben 6.36 Bravo, bus 6.303, back pain 432835. Hospital 3 Windmill Drive. 63-year-old female. To the back. Is there something to refer to?

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Mix 615 Tower 611, respond 6 Bravo Mark Area 611-07 4 stroke 1030 Margate Court. Building B, cross street of West Greenpoint Avenue. 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
2: 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Brixton Court. Thirty-four-year-old female, stroke like symptoms, difficulty breathing. 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

sit there and try to respond. 629 first stroke. Elaine Thompson Elementary School. 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Elaine Thompson Elementary School 24200 Pasario Drive, crossing of Thurston Square. 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
0: Alright, Engine 619 is on the scene. It's a five-story hotel. We'll be investigating. You can place paramedic truck 302 with us.
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Minutes 20. Mount Allen Terrace, crossing to Mount Sterling Terrace. Four-year-old female, 0757. Medic 607, respond.

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It's William County for ALS emergency. 59-year-old male, urinating blood, 0-7-59. Betty 625 Bravo, engine 618, 6 Bravo, box 618-19, trouble breathing, 46270, Mount Allen Terrace, unit 204, Cross Street, Mount Sterling Terrace.

Base ambulance 625 Charlie 611 respond 6 Bravo back there 6108 for abdominal pains 105 North Birch Court. Base ambulance 625 Charlie engine 611 respond 6 Bravo back there 6108 for abdominal pains 105 North Birch Court party West Balsam Road. 50-year-old female, 0810,

Van 625 early engine 611, 6 Bravo, 611 08, abdominal pain, 105 North Birch Court, Cross Street West, Balsam Road. 58 year old female, stomach pain, vomiting, diabetes, and hypertension, hazard 0812.

Medic 635, Tower 611 response, 6 Bravo by Ferry, 6102, Port Heritage, 717 North York Road. Medic 635, Tower 611 response, 6 Bravo by Ferry, 6102, Port Heritage, 717 North York Road, crossing West Avenue. 3-3-year-old male, 089.

Advance 3, Tower 611, 6 Bravo, 611-02, Hammerage 717. Yeah. 63-year-old male catheter is leaking, also hemorrhaging. 3820.

Engine 609 responsive. 3 fire alarm. 23402 Lewis Hunt Square. Engine 609 responds, 6 Novobuck 609 23 fire alarm. 23402 Lewis Hunt Square, Cross Street. 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

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From the site, alarm going off on the top floor near the laundry room, 0827.

VMC England 627, respond. 5 Bravo, between Clinton County, for choking. 3400, Balsam Hollow Court. 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

Grand San Mountain 627, respond. Rob Box 515, 34 kilo mutual aid. 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

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Ashby Pines, Meadow Arc Building, 21145 Cardinal Pond Terrace, Unit 412, Cross Creek Maple Branch Terrace, 96-year-old female, 0836.

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0: 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Please.
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0: If I brought the lines, right? 23.
1: Also.
0: Medic 6 is on the line, sir. Taking the call.

Medic 613 Delta, truck fits 20, respond 6 Bravo, Buck 60111, injured from a fall, Italy Park, main wreck, sir. Number 60, Italy Drive, Northwest, Cross Street, North King Street. Female, fell and hit her head. Patient did say before falling. Located in the front lobby of the front desk. 039.

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Bravo Buck 65, 18 kilo, fire alarm 40546, spectacular. Engine 605, respond 6 Bravo Buck 605, 18 kilo, fire alarm 40546, spectacular bid place. 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
1: Roger 622, respond 6 Bravo, Buck 6-2205 for lift assist. Lansdowne Woods, Potomac Ridge Building. Medic 22, respond 6 Bravo, Buck 6-2205 for lift assist. Lansdowne Woods, Potomac Ridge Building, 19365 Cypress Ridge Terrace.

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Female, having a seizure, patient has epilepsy. Seizure is longer than usual seizures. 0 and 15.

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0: Ladder from Agency Extends. I'm on scene, three story, middle of the road outhouse. I have my own logger. I'll be a second.
1: 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It was a false alarm. They were cooking. I asked if they wanted to cancel, but I have no reply.
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0: and 606 Alpha Battalion King 601, respond for inside gas leak, 20640, Little Creek Terrace, pressure is low order. 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

0: 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Did you copy the 100 foot mark?
1: And it's 6
0: Bravo. We'll let you come around as it's stop sign. We'll be taking the 300 foot mark.

0: Well, the scene. Echo Several, apartment building. Normal conditions on the outside. Okay, I'll do my 360.
1: Engine 624 here on
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0: Battalion 2601 from engine 624, Morphine. We're Echo Several, apartment building. Normal conditions on the outside. I'll be out doing my 360.
1: Okay, and 6 from I've seen 4 story. Echo Several apartment. This stage you hit the outflow in your 360. Break truck 606. And go up and assist 24.
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0: I'm seeing as a 4-story apartment. Public edition. I'm going to establish the host spring staircase command position on the Alpha Bravo Corridor, Lima Force 1234. You direct?
1: Lima Force 1234, 1000 command at the Alpha Bravo Corridor, Lima Force 123, 1013.
2: Command from engine 634. 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We'll be making our way in to meet up with truck 6.
0: Okay, we get meters at the readings, at the meters, as well as meter readings when making entry.
3: Command from truck 206. Made entry 41. Lobby.
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3: Readings are 082S, 0CO, 0LEO, 20.6.
0: Okay, direct on your readings. Is there a complaint advising odors on the 4th?
3: That is correct, Chief. Just made it to the stairwell. I do have a slight odor.
0: Okay, I'm direct. Truck 6 and engine 624, you guys operate floor number 4. 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
5: Nine Charlie. You can place in the contained interior. We'll take that. We're switching over to hotel.
4: Yeah. 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Medic 609, Charlie will handle.

0: command from Sharp Figure. Is this entry to the 4-4 hallway? Readings are unchanged. No odor on the 4-4.
1: Okay, which stairwell did you make access on?
0: We made access on the Delta stairwell.
1: Direct odor at the Delta. Nothing in the 4-4.
0: The odor dissipated as we went out on the stairwell. Zero issues down to number 3.
1: Okay, just walk to 4-4, make sure we're nothing up there.
2: Battalion 403 is responding.
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1: Okay, Rescue 35 X-ray. 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

0: man from truck 6 here today. 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
2: Correction, you are
3: going to
2: be
3: correct. Okay, I'm direct. We'll go ahead and put trade west XRO SR 300. We're going to say just a 100.
4: We popped in the number. So far, the same on number 3. 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
1: Okay, I'm direct. 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

0: Oh, Spring Tower's command's not in. Very long. 3 10 minutes into your incident.
1: Command's direct. Crew is still investigating odor. Continue all units. You can discontinue timer.
0: Loud is direct. Discontinuing timer is 10-2.
2: From 09 on scene, I got a 3-story educational facility. Good position on the Alpha Delta corner. I'm on water there. That'll be the 100 at all the other units stage. That's Trade West and Star Drive at the 300. I'll be investigating.
0: Yeah, you bore up here again.
3: Hey, James, 6-19, 6-18, 300 for Parker.

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2: That's correct. We got a lot of unlocked doors. We're trying to make our way through while we investigate the number one floor.
0: Thompson, come in.
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0: Have you guys come on down? It's going to be on side delta of the building.

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0: Readings at the door. Got 083S, 0LEL, 0CO. Go ahead and get 606.
2: So we believe it might be isolated to stairwell number 2. We haven't had any reading exchange on forward mass. We've been chasing upticks on CGIs. They seem to be going up one way, stairwell number 2, and going down when we exit it on either 4. So we're trying to chase it down to what's going on in stairwell number 2. Also, rescue 35 went to stairwell number 1 just to see if there was anything going on.
0: Okay, I'm direct.
1: Stairwell 2 on that delta side, delta alpha corner. Just confirm we had any utility rooms over there. I may have gas into them.

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1: Charlie 6-9, take it.
0: Looks like we found the source, but I'm going to need a hand moving some equipment. You guys come on down to your side, Delta.
1: Right.

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0: Located.
1: Command is right.
2: We're going to pull that out so we can isolate the gas.
3: Ten-4. Do you want engine 619 as well, or are you good with tower 619 in your crew?
2: We're okay with the resources we have.
3: What do you think, command? You want to transfer to me?
2: I can keep him at command. We should have this isolated here in a second.
3: Ten-4.

0: Elaine Thompson, command from Loudoun. You're 10 minutes into your incident.
1: Welcome to Greg Loudoun. 10 minutes into the incident. I've played the game in one of the snowbox units where I couldn't make access to

0: Come in, Battalion 3. Do y'all have any readings or just the odor?
1: We have a slight odor. Other than that, we're ready.
2: Got it.

0: Rescue 635, in advance, Hammer 635, Charlie, you go in service. Come here.
1: Go
0: ahead, Command. Still reported odor, either from our captain or fresh paint in the Delta stairwell. Gonna hold this with engine 624, engine 6, and truck 6 for ventilation and myself. I'll continue to hold command of the channel. I'm releasing the squad and ambulance 635 Charlie. Be direct.
1: You're going to be holding with engine 624, engine 606, Bravo, truck 606, and yourself. Holding the channel in command at this time, 1036.
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0: Cruiser check. Odor was primarily a Delta stairwell. Been ventilated, unable to recreate. Believe it may have come from the parking garage. Midterm command, another channel back, whenever you're ready.
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0: Okay. Bravo, Ranger 618, responding. 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

6-9 Charlie Zero, by 6-9-23 Paul. First way, Brunson. Please, 6-9 Charlie Zero, by 6-9-23 Paul. 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

6-9, Charles response, 6 Bravo, Fox Area, 6-9-23, injury from a fall, the Birchwood Brandon, 4284 Firefly, Sonata Paris, crossing the Schooler Plaza.

But since you're a 9 Charlie, 78-year-old female fell while trying to get into a vehicle. They're going to be located in the garage number 6 of the building. She has a knee and arm injury. Also, someone should be out to wave you down.

Bank 615, advance 25 Charlie, engine 618, 6 Bravo, box 618, 16 Justine, 118 Penny Lane. 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

Greetings, Daniel. 625 Charlie, medic 615, engine 618. I'm responding. Six Bravo Buck Air is 1816 for chest pains. 118 Penny Lane, crossing of Westgate Court and Willow Place. Yes, just fine. I'm your old man, complaining of chest pains, also maybe having some trouble breathing. I'm going to be located in a driveway at a residence.

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0: 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Now, Borada Drive in Croson Lane. 4 vehicle accident. 1 vehicle leaking fluids. 1 female. Facial injury. 1144.
1: Well, an advanced ambulance 623 is on the scene. Going to be looking good. It's going to be just past Quail Pond. Even if it's an expedite, I'll see you so. Personally, sit down. Yeah.

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1: Okay, 606, respond 6 Bravo, box 6609, enter Waffle, 42820, water Paris. Medic 606, respond 6 Bravo, box 60609, injured from a fall, 42820, Lauder Terrace, Cross Street, Cibault Square, 54-year-old female, fall, injured in the head, 1147.

Medic 606 responding, 6 Bravo, Buck 606, you're on injury from the fall. 42820 Albert Terrace, Cross Street, Civil Square. 54-year-old female, fell down 4 steps, head injury, 1148. Advanced engines 23, you'll have to repeat, I was in the middle third.

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0: 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This is Alvareta Drive and Crossing Lane. 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

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Advanced engine 609 on the scene, requesting additional transport unit 1152.

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1: Year-old male, difficulty breathing, COPD history, patient unable to locate the inhaler, 1156. Engine 606 Bravo, responding 6 Bravo, box 60609, assist on the injury from a fall, 42820 Louder Terrace, Cross Street, Sebald Square. 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
0: 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Everything is okay. There should be three people on site. 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

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Engine 624 respond 6, Bravo Box 62409, fire alarm 44681, Saranac Street, Cross Street, Jennifer Ann Alley. Fire alarm 1241.

0: Loud from engine 6-1. 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

happened in 612-409 fire alarm, 44681 Saranac Street, cross streets Jennifer Ann Alley and Jennifer Ann Drive. 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They did make contact with someone on site. 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We should investigate it. 1243.

0: 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Normal conditions on the outside. Federal water, yes, we'll be able to put it to.
1: OT engine 624, 1246.

Advanced Paymount 635, Charlie Medic 635, RC 635, engine 618, respond 6 Bravo, box 624, office, allergic reaction, Sully Road, southbound and Knox Boulevard. Advanced Paymount 635, Charlie Medic 635, RC 618, 2454 Lima, this is the Sheriff's Office, asthma attack in the area of Sully Road, southbound and Knox Boulevard. This is Sheriff's Office, 1555.

VMC England 635 Charlie, rescue 635, next 635 engine 618, respond to 6 Bravo Buck 6 24 50, trouble breathing on Sully Road southbound north of Noakes Boulevard. 20-year-old male having an asthma attack. Patient will be located in the southbound lanes north of Boulevard 1256.

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0: 35 on scene, southbound 28, just prior to Pensacola, already putting engine 618 in service.
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22 response, 6 5 5 5 area, 62205, for an LMS. Van Zandt Woods, the Blue Ridge Building. 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

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Lindsay with Blue Ridge Building, 19375 Cypress Ridge Terrace, Unit 923, Cross Street, Magnolia Grove Square. 92-year-old female, heart chances, 1333.

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Medic 613 Delta Engine 620 response, Bravo Box Area 62020 for trouble. 520 Meadowview Court, crossing of Loudon Center Base. Fifty-three-year-old male, 1340.

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Medic 602, respond 6 Bravo, Mark Ferry, 622-06, for an illness. 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
1: Now, we had a small brush fire. 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
0: Okay, 358.

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For an emotionally disturbed person at fire station 2-14. 500 North People Avenue on the front ramp. 1418.

620, respond on the call. 6 Bravo, box area 613, with the illness, 408 Country Club Drive, Southwest. Agent 6-13-03, assist with the illness, 408 Country Club Drive, Southwest, cross to Janey Street. Female, 1419.

Bougie 620, 6 5 left, 613-03, sick person. 408, Country Boulevard, Southwest, Country, Jenny Street, Southwest, Rollins Drive, Southwest. A 70-year-old female in pain from a broken ankle yesterday, located upstairs.

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Medic 625 Bravo Tower 611, respond 6 Bravo Box 618, 16, diabetic emergency, 124 South Fox Road, Cross Street, Park Hill Lane. 81-year-old female, 1438.

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0: And then 6-0-6 respond. 6 Delta TAC 11. The structure fire. Number 18 North Berlin Pike. Cross Street. Reported fire on the back porch. 1528.
1: Cross.
2: Bennington 612 Italian 602. Number 18 North Berlin Pike. Multiple callers reporting structure fire. One from 11 North Berlin stated that there was a fire on the back porch. An elderly male has evacuated towards the roadway, possibly needs checked. Mr. Caller said all residents and pets are out of the structure. 1529. Engine 928 off your traffic.
3: Italian 232 is open.

0: This is Bonding. This is an estimated address. Caller did not know the exact. The one from number 11 said it was across the road from their house. So possibly over 14, 16, or 18.
1: James, 602. Good for the RIT Task Force and the Rehab Unit.
0: Correct. Start the RIT Task Force and the Rehab Unit.

0: 10-5-0-2,
1: Gray. 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We're afraid to have a call.
0: Yeah, I got the written in the radio.
1: Okay, well,

Hey, 602 from Vantage 612. Turnpike's going to be shut down. We're laying out in front of the Still Schoolhouse. It's going to be about three addresses prior.

0: Engine 920, Rescue 914, ALS 920, ALS 919, Battalion Respond, Alerting Battalion 2690, 6 Delta Pack 11, Block 6204 for the Rick.
1: Okay, there's a float there right where they are from.

0: hanging 602 on the mansion at 612.
1: Go ahead.
0: All right, Chief. We dropped the line around number 11. Verlin Turnpike. I'm on the scene. One-story single-family ranch house. Got heavy snow showing inside Alpha. I'm going to establish Verlin Command. I'll get you 360 in a minute.
1: Okay, direct. Drop the line at 11. Verlin Turnpike. Got a one-story single-family smoke show. 2360 in aftermath.
0: Engine 12, because mine is the facts.

0: to me, my two. All occupants were reported out.
1: All right, minutes is 12-2. All occupants reported out.
0: All right, Side Charlie report. Again, heavy fire on Side Charlie. The line on the back. Also, Side Charlie without a walkout. Brake injury 12. Charge the backup line on Side Charlie.
1: For the man threatening the traffic, they was four speed one. Base and access on Side Charlie.
2: Well, you got it for 924.
3: Okay, this is 920, 1535.
1: Command from battalion 602.

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2: 05. 1502 from Battalion 602.
1: Get really aligned from number 11. Really turnpike. Looks the hydrant IC is at number 3. So you might have to lay out from there and pick up the split, okay?
2: Copy.

0: 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We got one burn victim at the front.
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2: Engine 928, DC 602. What position do you have?
3: I have you second, dude.
2: I copy, second, dude.
0: Engine 612, driver, American 612. Can you bring your stuff up here? We got one burn vehicle.
3: From Battalion 602, go ahead and start another medic unit.
1: That's correct, Chief. We're replacing Medic 12. Also, all your writ from Frederick minus Engine 920 was rejected. We're working on replacing them.
3: Okay.

0: me out there on water. Major 602 is on the scene. Take a second, too.
1: Engine 2 on scene, second year.
0: 28 is going to take third there.
2: Battalion 602, proceeding slow.
0: Yeah, I just pulled up if you can give me a situation.
2: Okay, we'll take the first floor for shot alpha. Counter, heavy fireworks. When you get a chance, I'm going to get a backup call, shot alpha.
0: Okay.
2: First floor.
0: Okay, copy, you're inside alpha with your hand line, cross two. We confirm there's no fire in the basement.
2: I see nothing to indicate the fire in the basement. We're going to have a Deanna cell.
0: They know fire in the basement. You do have fire in the attic, right?
3: 15-year-old male hit by a vehicle while on his bike. Patient is conscious, 1340.
0: Inside Alpha. I'll go ahead and set pressure. Assume Berlin Turnpike Command. Passport drop off to my vehicle. Right now we have a single story rancher. Heavy fire through. It is just so Bravo has a line on the inside through side alpha on the first floor.
1: Okay, Chief.
2: Oh, since you can get things start working on ventilation. You guys hear that over here.
0: Yep.

0: 905 for command.
1: Can I
0: come in? Okay, confirm the number of personnel you have with you.
1: Interior. We're in the Charlie Quarter. Conducting a primary search. I got two on the exterior as well.
0: Okay. You'll be working with Engine 612.

0: Okay. Engine 612 on the interior.
1: Yeah, okay, we did a face-to-face as well.
0: Engine 612 from him.
2: Go ahead.
0: 40. Engine 602 should be bringing a backup line through side alpha. I'm going to keep fire attack. I'm going to keep fire attack.
2: I copy fire attack. Flight 905 is officially for operating the third floor. Let me get you over your positions on the outside.
0: Okay. Side Alpha looks like you got a lot of fire knocked down. You still got some smoke. You can't really lay eyes on that if that's the deck or the house. Okay.
2: We can still do that. I'm sure that was clear on the outside.

0: 6-0-2-0-0, unknown medical, 7-11, Purcell, East End.
1: Okay, from AMS 602, send Charlie report.
0: Year-old male, unconscious in a vehicle, head was down, leaning against the steering wheel. Command from Lager, 11 minutes in.
2: Loud from Vantage is 623. Medic 623 is one for checkout. We have one lane of southbound Cleveland Parkway shut down at the moment.
3: Loud from Berlin Turnpike, come in.
0: Okay,
3: I'm direct. 11 minutes. Right now, I got crews actively engaged in firefighting on the first floor. Not Alpha and not Charlie. Corrected address is with 13 Berlin Turnpike. Looks like a bar fire is knocked down. We'll hold all the units still for some overhaul and salvage operations, okay?
0: Okay, Chief, copy update on the address 13. Also, your pumpers for the red are going to be engine 5, engine 26, truck 20.
3: Okay. Can you have them stage their apparatus at number 8 Berlin Turnpike with medic 12? Okay, copy. You're low on air. I can hear that. Go ahead and exit, and we'll get you a suit. Got one from the crew, okay?
4: Okay, long way off. You're going to show me the 12 out there, it's not out there.
3: Okay, I couldn't tell that. When you get out, it's going to be a minute face.

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1: Engine 675, paramedic, engine 626, truck 620, over phone arrival, stage your apparatus in number 8, Berlin. Man, 46.
2: Loud, truck 621, we're responding with...
3: CMS 602, for extension 612.
0: Whoa.
3: Both of those.
2: Yeah, there's been one to be checked out, another patient.
3: They're both without compliance.

0: Truck 905. Conductor, the primary on the first floor is negative. I'm not sure if there's a vigilant supervisor anymore. Last I heard, he was going out.
1: Yeah, you have a tower 602 officer. They're going to go for proof 2. It'll be a fire attack, okay?
0: I copied 602. I didn't copy the fire attack part.
1: Tower 602 officer will assume the fire attack role. You also advise the bulk of the fire is not down. Command from Rescue 920. We go down on the first floor and assist opening up.
2: Battalion 6-1's arrived, reporting to command.
1: Battalion 601 command, when you get here, I want you to be assigned to early division.
2: Battalion 1-0.
1: Command from Engine 602. I'm on the first floor with Tower 2. Opening up.
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1: Right,
2: you got some fire visible running the ridge of the roof line. Doesn't look like a lot, but you're going to need to figure out to get in that attic to knock on it there, okay?
1: Okay, I'm going to work on that.

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2: Adamant 15 Delta will be taking that move up.
1: Okay, medic 1550.

0: Allen from Berlin Turnpike Command.
1: Berlin Turnpike Command.
0: Okay, Loudon. Right now, I have two patients checked out for burn injuries. They both refused treatment.
2: All right, bro.
0: And also, can you start time coming?
1: Chief, that could be in the back of the venue. And 623 from Loudon, checking your status.
0: Loudon.
1: All right, we'll start with the minion, Chief.
3: Resting, I'll take your time.

0: Third Jackson, come in. Okay. Jackson Godwin inside there. A lot of people here on that front porch.
1: Okay, I'm good with what I have inside. You may want to finish, but I found nothing up in here.
0: Okay. Anything else let me know as far as resources?
1: Okay, I'm good.
2: I'm here 20 minutes in.
3: From Division Charlie.
0: Division Charlie, good. Thank you.
3: The deck area, trying to preserve the scene for the FMs. Things are looking good back here. Just need to do some overhaul.
0: Okay. Any other resources back there? And can you let me know who all you have back? Should be rescue 920 engine.
2: Six of five on scene, staging 8, South Berlin, North Berlin. Reporting from Matt for Ritz.
4: Grant 905 to come in. For accountability purposes, we've exited. I have my entire crew on Flight Alpha.
0: Okay, I'm direct exit the building, Flight Alpha.
3: Propane secured. Also, I got a rescue 920, and it looks like it's from Medic 612 in Tower 602.
0: Okay, you need anything else, Spencer?
3: Nah, we're going to call for the game plan, start overhauling.
0: Okay, I'm there. Frederick Hamlet's 919 from command.
2: Got it.
0: Okay, can you set up rehab in that parking lot for now? Yourself and ALS 920.
2: All right.
1: Come here, fire attack.
0: Fire attack, go ahead.
1: That would be something. Did you send me one company to check the base?
0: Okay. I'll get you someone here in a second.
1: Command, this regard. I'll have my name clean, but.
0: Okay.
5: Come in from the truck, 620. We're coming off the U to base case. We'll do a writ lap. Got any fibers? Well.
0: Command, sir.

0: command from Division Charlie.
1: Go ahead.
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1: 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Is there anything in the basement?
2: Where are we going?
0: I believe it might be in the kitchen here. No lies, over there.
3: Command from
1: Division Charlie, you can come in. What's the air conditioner on the side, Charlie? Looking pretty good here on the front.

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1: Okay, command. Take 6 Charlie Command 10. 6 Charlie Command 10. Also, Dominion was notified, no ETA.
0: Okay. Email 1558.

0: Medic 613, engine 622, respond 6, Bravo Box 6, 0111, trouble breathing, Spring Arbor, assisted living, 237 Fairview Street, Northwest, Unit 323, Cross Street, Hiley Avenue, Northwest, Riding Trail Court, Northwest. 81-year-old male, difficulty breathing and chest pain. 1559.
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1: Command, Ben.
0: Believe me, I don't fire, I go for whatever one. I go get at it. Take hot spots now.
1: Okay. Conditions definitely improved. Looks like you still have some smoke from the eave of the roof, I'd say the Delta side.
0: Okay, I'm direct. 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
2: 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It looks good. 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
0: Fire attack.
1: Fire attack, man.
0: Engine 602 crew is exiting low on air. Keep your place then, please.
1: Fire attack, can you repeat?
0: Engine 602, exit the structure low on air. Can you replace them?
3: Engine 624, advance AMM 635, Charlie, respond 6 Bravo, box 611-06, to Sheriff's Office of Vehicle Accident, in the area of the Sully, in the area of 2 West Church Road, eastbound to West Church Road. 1-year-old female for checkout.

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2: Command.
1: Okay, what units do you have left with you, Shale?
2: Professor 401, I just have myself.
1: Okay, I'll send you another unit as soon as I find one. You should grab.
2: Fire attack, you're right.
3: Command from Division Charlie. We can utilize engine 920 to go in the Division 1 if you like.
1: Yeah, that was a great call for them. Send them to Site Alpha to meet up with fire, correction, fire attack.
3: Okay, they're direct. Also, I got engine 928 peeling off the siding on the Delta side. Confirm that's all good to go.
1: Okay.
4: And play Cross Street, a little bit dry. 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
1: Okay.
0: Hey, rehab is going to be set up now to the rear of engine 602.
1: All right, we'll make our way there.
0: Analyst 918, come in.
2: Good.
0: Okay, we're going to relocate our rehab down here. Our rehab is steering pull up. So we're going to set that up there. We'll keep you on the scene as needed.

0: 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Oh, sorry.
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4: 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We just came in with you. We'll take over fire attack. Engine 920, you direct?
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6: 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I just arrived. I'm on my way up to the scene.
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0: clear to go. I'm also going to utilize my power slightly up here.
1: Okay, direct question 9 is also with fire type.

0: Charlie Division from command.
1: Hey, Charlie. Correction, go ahead, command.
0: Do you need anything there right now for resources?
1: That's negative. Directive just about completely overhauled minus the area where the FM will have to look at. I got eyes on the interior. It's looking good in there. Just continuing to overhaul the interior. Get that residual smoke out.

0: Welcome, this is 24. What's your thing?
1: Charlie Division from command.
0: Go ahead.
1: We need to send him. Can't see anything in there. Do you think that's good?
0: I don't believe so. He looks really.
2: Yes.
0: I'm back here now doing face to face with me. Things are looking good.

0: Ron from Berlin Turnpike Command. Can you from Fire Company?
1: Yes, sir. Can you repeat that? Your traffic volume is very low.
0: Can you provide me with any GIS or video of Power Company?

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1: Engine 928 instructor, go off the road for rescue 928.
2: Sorry, Jack, can you repeat? You're unreadable.
1: Engine 928, exiting the structure. Officer off the rescue 928, to the supervisor.
2: All right, engine 920 is exiting the structure. Rescue 620 is to do fire attack. Break for rescue 620 from command, do you need any other resources?
1: I
2: need
1: to put this off.

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1: 605.
0: Union crew, report to side, Charlie.
1: Right.
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1: Rehab, go ahead.
0: 612 has been cleared of rehab, currently in rehab. In Cigarette 2.
1: Tower 602, engine 602, in rehab, engine 612 cleared. Rehab operation. 6 Charlie Command 10.
0: Yeah. Rehab threat, 6 Charlie Command 10.
2: Well, take the.
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3: Engine 605, come in.
4: 605, go ahead.
3: Hey, you need him back there?
4: Yes, sir. There's occasional

0: small little snow spots that we're hitting from the ground. The general announcement though, the stairs are going to be out of service, extremely weak. I suggest that we get on the stairs, and also a general reminder about the pool on the side, Charlie.
1: Okay, and the stairs are the on the deck going up to the house, correct?
0: Yes, sir. There's no deck. They're just extremely weak.
1: Not going to be a lot of activity back there right now. I'll see if I can just get some drill on tape. We can work that off, okay?
0: Direct out to my driver.
2: Loudon, you're now 40 minutes into your incident.
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2: Landstrike,

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2: 1634.
0: Who's been released from rehab?
3: Correct. Tower 602 is released from rehab.
4: Oh, he is on the fire ground. There he has arrived. If anybody needs someone to help.

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Medic 622, respond 6 Bravo, Buck 62205, back pain. Ashley in Lansdowne. Medic 622, respond 6 Bravo, Buck 62205, back pain. Ashley in Lansdowne. We're Woodridge Parkway, Unit 306, Cross Street. Silver Palm Grove Terrace, 91-year-old male.

0: Medic 622 responds. This is Bravo, 622-05, back pain. Ashley at Lansdowne, 44124, Blue Ridge Parkway, Unit 306. Rush Street, Silver Palm Grove Terrace. 91-year-old male, lower back pain. 1638.
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1: 1 hour and 10 minutes in the incident. Units are rotating to rehab. Situation stable. Fire's out. Working with fire marshals and they're working on cleaning up. Still extended on that duration.
0: Okay, 31644.

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2: 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You're now 1 hour and 20 minutes in your incident, 6053.
1: I copy. 1 hour and 20 minutes into the incident. Still working on cleaning up.
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0: 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Vehicle accident in the area of 38094 Charlestown Pipe, Cross Street, Daly Farm Lane,

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1: Hi, 617 Charlie, go ahead.
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3: 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And we're about a half mile west of the 287 interchange. Okay.
4: 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This vehicle license, but no vehicle present. 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

0: 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You can discontinue timers. We're going to release the command channel. Just have a...
1: 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All units on 6 Charlie Command 10, switch traffic back to 6 Delta TAC 11. This channel has been released 1704.

0: 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Engine 611 respond, 4 Bravo, box 40411, each way to Fairfax County, for CO detector, 12716 Fantasia Drive, 1706.
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Ambulance 614 Charlie, truck 621, respond 6 Bravo, Buck 6024 Kilo, climate exposure, Shadow Creek, weddings and events, 18090 Silcott Springs Road, Cross Street, Woodmar Farm. 92-year-old male, 1745.

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0: Yeah, I'm Berlin Turnpike, man.
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0: Sounds right. Car 621's on the call. 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

606, advance inbound 622, respond 6 Bravo back 6205, hard problem, Ashley at Lansdowne. Advance inbound 622, respond 6 Bravo back 6205, hard problem, Ashley at Lansdowne, 44124, Woodridge Parkway. Cross Street, Silver Palm Grove Terrace, 760, female, 1815.

Advanced ambulance 622, medic 606 responding, 6 Bravo Lux 2205, car problems, Ashley at Lansdowne, 441 Wood Ridge Parkway, Unit Washington, Sioux Palm Grove Terrace, 76-year-old female, tachycardic, 1850.

607, Medic 607, respond 6 Bravo, Box 607, 16 Kilo, vehicle accident in the area of Gans Monroe Highway and Hogback Mountain Road. Advance engine 607, Medic 607, respond 6 Bravo, Box 607, 16 Kilo, vehicle accident in the area of Gans Monroe Highway and Hogback Mountain Road. Multiple D accident.

Medic 607, advanced engine 607 responding. 6 Bravo, Box 607, 16 Kilo for an auto accident. James Monroe Highway and Hogback Mountain Road. Multiple vehicle accident, unknown extent of injuries, 1818.

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0: 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Paramedic engine 626, advanced ambulance 626, respond 6 Bravo, box 626, 15 Kilo, vehicle fire 36963, Charlestown Pike, Cross Street, Paper Mill Road, vehicle fire 1821.
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0: 10 for 626, responding 6 Bravo, Box 626, 15 Kilo, assisting on the auto fire in the area of 36963 Charlestown Pike, Quarries, Gavra Mill Road, 1823.
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1: We're okay. 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
1: En route to Cornwall, standby for mileage. 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You're wrong.
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2: Estimated good location, and one lane of 15 shut down. Involved. That 607 is evaluating two patients at the moment. I'll let you know if anything further.
0: If you answer engine 607, will this be northbound lane or southbound lane closed?
2: I mean, northbound.

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on front of engine 626 on the scene. Our location's going to be Route 9, first circle. We're out checking. Vehicle does not appear to be on fire at this time.

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1: Medic 439.
0: We just passed a vehicle accident, two car vehicle accident, Route 7 westbound. We are not involved. Just prior to Potomac View, the white BMW, the gray car in front of it, it's a license plate.
2: Land from ground 608. I'm in quarters. You can please tanker 608 back and cross traffic.
0: 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That's
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611 at Ames Ambulance 615 65 Bravo response is Bravo Box 618 16 vehicle accident in the area of Winsburg Pike westbound on Stomach Road. Advance engine 618, engine 611, advance ambulance 615, medic 625, Bravo, response 6, Bravo, about 618, 60 Lima, vehicle accident in the area, Leesburg Pike, westbound of the Columbia Road. Vehicle accident 1831.

0: for Van Daniel and 615. What area? Did they say for the eastbound or westbound lane?
1: Westbound lanes on Leesburg Pike just prior to Potomac View Road.

0: 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We don't see anybody in the intersection of Timothy and Leesburg Pike.
1: Advanced engine 618, advanced ambulance 615, engine 611, 625 Bravo, responding 6 Bravo, about 618, 60 Lima for an auto accident. Leesburg Pike, westbound lanes in the area of Potomac View Road. Reported to be 2-car accident, white BMW and a gray car, unknown injuries. 1832. Advanced ambulance 16. This was called in by medic 439 as they were routed out to the hospital. Only received one call.

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1: 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We went down. We just worked fine and did not see anything.
0: Alright, we're heading westbound. Engine 618 is in the area checking. We're going westbound on 6 on Route 7 as well.
2: Advanced engine 618, 1834.

0: Phoenix 25 Bravo, copy. Nothing. Westbound past Cascades, 1835.
1: Medic. Venezuela 615, you got anything eastbound?
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1: 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On the scene with LCSO. Medic 607 still evaluating one patient. Still one lane of traffic shut down. It'll be on C traffic control, waiting on Rex.
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0: 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Both lanes of traffic are open. We're going to be going ready shortly.
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